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20: 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And I said just a moment ago, you're tuned to Simply 80s here in the chair until 12 midday. I hope you enjoyed the R&B hits this morning. I'm just about to jumpstart things and get your morning off to a finger-clicking, foot-stomping, maybe a bit of toe-tapping start as we take a nostalgic step back in time, exploring the best music of the decade. So strap in. Going to be a wild ride. So if you love the 80s as much as I do, be sure to stick around for the next 3 hours as I host Simply 80s with me, Suzanne. And our step back in time this week takes us to the 16th of December, 1984. And my music, as your usual, is taken from the top 40 charts of the UK, the US and the Australian charts of that week. And again, as usual, I'm starting off with the number ones. So there's only one quirky one, I think, for this time of the year. We are starting with Like a Virgin from Madonna. That's the Australian number one. Do They Know It's Christmas by Band Aid. Yeah, it's a Christmas song, but it's a great track. That was the number one in the UK. And Out of Touch by Hall Oates. Paula Notes, sorry, in the US. And yeah, fantastic tracks. I've got an interesting mix of upbeat and a little bit more melodic tracks to start off with. 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And on with the music. Oh, what am I doing? Yes, what am I doing? Good question.

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1: It's Christmas time. 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

Hot Pickers, you're tuned to VCA 88.5 FM, where variety comes alive. And, well, I've got to apologise to everybody who thought they'd, like one of my text messages just came in. I thought that they'd gone to sleep and woke up in a coma. Yes, well, you know, that's the problem with the time machine. You just never know. You never know when we step back in time where we're going to end up. So, yes, I apologise for that Christmas song, but it was a cracker. It was released for Band Aid and a charity single from the UK, and it made it was worthy. It was made number one in the UK, so that's why I played it. Anyway, along with some cracking tracks now, you're listening to Simply 80s with me, Suzanne, here on 88.5 FM. Shout out to Freddie. I think he's woken up and feels that he's okay now because I've set him straight. We are not in Christmas, and it's too early for Christmas in July. You're listening to Simply 80s and the week that was the 16th of December, 1984. Say, from cracking tracks coming up, Duran Duran, Chaka Khan, Pat Benatar, and the Dynamic Hypnotics. 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

Pop Pickers, you're tuned to VCA 88.5 FM, where variety comes alive. And we are playing plenty of variety today. It is the week that was, the 16th of December 1984. And my playlist is taken from the UK, the US and the Australian top 40 charts of that week. What happened in December 1984? The devastating Bhopal gas tragedy in India. There was a charity release, as I played earlier, of Do They Know It's Christmas? And interestingly, the signing of the Sino-British Joint Declaration on Hong Kong, which was signed saying that Hong Kong would be returned to China. And yeah, that's an interesting one because I vaguely remember that. I do remember when the ceremony was handed over. But yep, 1997 was when Hong Kong was going to return to China. And Madonna's Like a Virgin reached number one on the US Billboard charts, and it held for 6 weeks. More trivia to come. 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Shout out to you all peeps. Give us a toot toot or a ching ching, whatever. Anyway, on with the music. Playing this set, the Honey Dippers, Sade, Smooth Operator, it's a nice smooth one. Huey Lewis and the News. But now, the Time Bandits, I'm Only Shooting Love. 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
4: How to describe Lila? There isn't just one word to describe Lila. She is brave. She is funny. She lights up anybody she meets. She was diagnosed with acute lymphoblastic leukemia.
3: I love fairies because they can fly and butterflies because they're pretty.
4: We met the Wish Force at the park. They eventually asked her what would she like and to fly with real wings and then runs off again.
3: My wish was to fly like a fairy. They can fly and I really wanted to fly. I've been teaching my friends how to have a kind heart.
4: She's been looking forward to this wish for months. She's been getting videos, she's been having telecalls. Just built it up for her to the point where she would tell anyone and everyone, I'm getting a special wish and I get to fly. And just absolutely the pure joy that you could see on her face after so much honestly made my heart flutter.
2: I can touch the sky.
3: It was cool when I was on the trapeze. I actually got to fly.
4: Well, my face is really sore. It's the most smiling I've done in 2 years, I would say.
2: I got a dress from the Boss Point Fairy and I got a big wand.
4: One of my favourite parts of today was all of it. Seeing her smile and seeing her laugh and seeing her have so much fun.
3: I'm really proud of myself.
4: I'd like to thank everybody that has helped make Lila's day special. Because of the Make-A-Wish and the Wish Force, seeing Lila enjoy every day, enjoy every day she talks about her wish, enjoy every day that I'm a fairy, just absolutely everything. That has put basically the magic back into my life as well as it has hers. And that is something that I believe she'll carry through her whole entire life.
3: Fairies in the sky, and now so am I. That's a wrap.
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0: 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And alternatively, if you'd like to go into our raffle draw, you and again, all monies raised through our raffle draw go to Make-A-Wish Foundation, and we have some cracking prizes. Our marvellous sponsors, actually the sponsors, the two sponsors that sponsor my show, Harvey Norman Midland, have donated the first prize, which is a 98-inch TV set, and the magnificent Holly and Ryan from Rhino Mechanical Services in Ellenbrook. Whoop, whoop, whoop, whoop. I know they're listening, so a shout out to those two and their team. Thank you. They have donated the second and third prize, which is a $1,500 voucher. Yes, yes, you heard it. A $1,500 voucher for services and mechanical repairs, as well as the third prize, which is a PlayStation number 5, I think. Yes, so you can either grab raffle tickets and win one of those magnificent prizes, or donate and go in the draw for a prize. As I know, it's not for the prizes, it is all for Make-A-Wish, and all the monies raised go to help the Make-A-Wish Foundation. And the raffles and the donation page is going to be open until the end of May, I think it is. 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It is a magnificent sponsorship thing, and we are so delighted to be part of Make-A-Wish Foundation. I think something like there's 120 wishes still waiting to be granted, and every little bit helps. So on with the music, and thank you for listening. 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The music is going to return, but first of all, I'll hear from a few sponsors.
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Well, no, actually, because it's a playlist I'm playing, so it is a playlist of the week that was the 16th of December 1984. But what I will do for you, I'll do your song dedication. I will indeed. You can text me again on that number, which is 0440 133 885. I'll give you a shout out and I'll give you song dedication. How about that? 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And, well, keep it fixed in 2026 to the 88.5 FM Music Mix. Coming up in this set, Cool and the Gang, Paul McCartney, New Edition, but right now, Shakin' Stevens, Teardrops. And did you know that these songs are all 42 years old? I do feel old. Anyway, on with the music, 88.5 FM, where the Simply 80s come alive.

Pickers, you're tuned to VCA 88.5, where variety comes alive. And you are listening to Simply 80s with me, Suzanne, here in the chair until 12 midday today, playing all the cracking tracks from the top 40 charts of the week that was, 16th of December in 1984. Wow, that's 42 years ago. Do you remember then? As I say, my music is taken from the UK, the US and the Australian charts that week. And time to play some, well, let's say rock royalty. Coming up in this set, we've got Cyndi Lauper, Survivor, Bruce Springsteen. And now is Wham. 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

0: Topic is, you're tuned to VCA 88.5 FM, where variety comes alive. 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
0: 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And I'm going to play a few sponsor supports now before I get back into the music. And when I get back into the music, we have got some crackers coming up. Alf and Stardust, I Won't Run Away. One Night in Bangkok by Murray Head. Tears for Fears, Shout. One of my favourite 80s band. And then to start off with is Bryan Adams, A Run With You. 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
2: 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Follow the links and you can catch all the shows you might have missed. You can even catch some new shows that you never knew that were there. It's as simple as that, absolutely. And if you like what you hear on Community Radio, be sure to like and follow us on our Facebook and Instagram pages. As I say, it's pretty simple. You can text me on 0440 133 885. You want a shout out? You want a song dedication? I can do that for you. I am playing this week. My playlist is the week that was the 16th of December, 1984. 42 years ago. It just seems to me like yesterday. I have a cracking set coming up. We're going to hear from Alison Moyet, All Cried Out, Patti Smythe, Warrior. Now, I'm going to dedicate that song, I Am the Warrior, to anybody that's facing a challenge. Yes, indeed, this is a uplifting and can be your mantra, I Am the Warrior. Star Council, Shout to the Top, but now a classic, Sex Crimes from the Eurythmics, which is Annie Lennox and Dave Stewart. 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

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And you're listening to Simply 80s with me, Suzanne, here on the airwaves until 12. I've just got about 20 minutes to go and too many songs to fill in. You can text me on 0440 133 885. Not too late if you want to shout out, and I can do a song dedication for you all. I'm enjoying the music. I hope you have and are enjoying the playlist today. My show is proudly sponsored by Harvey Norman Midland and Rhino Mechanical Services in Ellenbrook. So a big shout out to all those wonderful, wonderful people. And the 80s here come alive, and we are listening to The Week That Was, The Week That Was, the 16th of December, 1984. Playlist taken from the UK, the US and the Australian charts of that week. Anyway, here we're going to play is Berlin next, and I'm not sure whatever, because I've got to have cherry pick what's left. Anyway, here we go.

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And I have to say, sadly, our time's come to an end, and I hope you, hopefully,

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And I'm not sure where the time machine is going to take us, but hey, it'll be fun. It'll be fun. 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And I will leave you with this. And if the stars align and the gods agree, let's do it all again next week. Thanks for listening and texting into my show, Simply 80s with me, Suzanne, on VCA 88.5 FM, where variety and the 80s came alive. I'm going to leave you with Tina Turner. What a cracker she is.

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Hope you've enjoyed listening to the classic tracks as much as I've enjoyed playing them for you. 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
8: Good afternoon and welcome once again. It's Thursday, it's 3 and it's time to come grooving with Graham right here on 88.5 for the next 2 hours, playing some tracks from definitely all across the decades. And well, we're going to start off with a track from Hot Chocolate, because it was announced earlier this week that one of the founding members passed away a couple of weeks ago. Tony Wilson passed away at the age of 89 over in Trinidad. So we couldn't let that go past without starting with a little bit of Hot Chocolate.

course, the lead vocalist on that, Errol Brown, he passed away a couple of years ago as well, didn't he? And now, as I say, reported that the other founding member, Tony Wilson, passed away a couple of weeks ago over in Trinidad at the age of 89. And Tony was a backing vocalist, bass player and songwriter for the Hot Chocolate. And he co-wrote that particular one, You Sexy Thing. Right, you're tuned to 88.5, you're Grooving with Graham. And I play tracks from across the decade. So if you've got any tracks you want played, please don't be afraid to text in on 0440 133 885. That's 0440 133 885. And now we'll keep the music going and stay in the 70s with Smokey, a band out of Yorkshire over in the UK. Song written for them in 1976 by Nicky Chinn and Mike Chapman, who wrote loads of stuff for them and Sweet. This one, I'll Meet You at Midnight.

There you go. They meet you at midnight. It's smoky there. Right, as normal on this show, we celebrate a few people passed away and celebrate a few birthdays along the way as well. Now, there's quite a lot today. The first birthday up is a guy who was born in Sheffield in Yorkshire, exactly where Smokey come from, as it happens. He's Matt Helders and was born this day, 1996, drummer and vocalist with the British rock band The Arctic Monkeys. Happy birthday to Matt today, who is 30. And promised around what I was going to play from the Arctic Monkeys. I haven't played anything from them for a long time. And I'm going to go for this one, their very first single, which was released in 2005. I bet you look good on the dance floor. I bet they do.

Good drum work there from Matt Helders, who is 30 today. And yeah, right, lively track there on Grooving with Graham. Hope you enjoyed that. Right, now go to sort of a bit of country crossover. We normally have one or two of those during the show. This came out back in 1998. The American singer Faith Hill took it to number one in the popular music chart in the UK, and it reached 18 in the charts here. So, this is the one, This Kiss, from Faith Hill, right here on Grooving with Graham.

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They added a massive hit there right back in 1967 for the Walker Brothers, of course, and Make It Easy on Yourself. And the reason for playing that one, no, I'm sorry, 1965, playing that one today was because it was 15 years ago, this very day, that John Morse, better known as John Walker, passed away at the age of 67. And John was the backing vocalist on that, as he was on a lot of their tracks. And he actually talked Scott Walker into recording that. The Walker Brothers were not going to record it, but as I say, John talked them into recording it. And it was a massive hit, written by Bacharach and Davies, which gives it all the credentials it needed. And as I say, massive hit around the world. From the 60s to the 70s. Haven't played any out for a while, so we'll have this one.

Good old Elton, as I say, I haven't played any of him for a little while, so I thought we'd bring him out today, and why not? That was the first Elton track I can remember, actually. I always remember when he came on the scene, and that's the one I first remember. Right, I'll say that number again. The text line 0440 133 885, if you've got any particular requests. I'm just double-checking the screen here. No, nothing coming. I hope there are someone listening out there, and if you are, I hope you're enjoying the music. Going to an English band, Swedish band now, Eagle Eye Cherry. They are Eagle Eye Cherry, a person. He was born Eagle Eye Lando Cherry in Stockholm, Sweden, on this day in 1969. So that makes him 57 today, Eagle Eye Cherry. And as I say, all the band under is that name. Back in 1997, this was his big hit. Went to 2 in Sweden, as you would expect. 6 in the UK charts, 5 over in the States on Billboard, number 20 here in Australia. Happy birthday, Eagle Eye Cherry, and here's the song, Say.

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1: Yes, here we go for the first time this afternoon. A little dive into the old community file and see what's coming up. This coming Saturday, in fact, Saturday the 9th between 10 a.m. and 1 p.m. at the Valley Social, which is in West Swan Road. It's Pink Sisters Perth Kids Mother's Day card making session. Yeah, they are providing all the materials. So you can take your kids along there to the Valley Social between 10 and 1 this Saturday, and they can start making Mother's Day cards. How about that? Isn't that a great idea? Well, Mum, that's one way of making sure you get them. Go get a card. Depends how many kids you got, I suppose. Right, that's being run, as I say, by the Pink Sisters Perth, and it's at Valley Social, West Swan Road in Henley Brook. As I say, they provide all the materials. Keeping the music going here on 88.5, where you're grooving with Graham, into the 80s. One of my favourites that hasn't been played for a little while either. It's Mike Oldfield and Moonlight Shadow with Maggie Riley, of course.

There you go, Mike Oldfield and Maggie Riley with that Moonlight Shadow. And we've got another birthday coming up now. I told you there was lots of them and people who passed away today. And the next one coming up, well, this is going to be interesting because he was born 1946, so he's 80 today. William Thomas Danoff, better known as Bill Danoff. Bill was born in a place called Springfield in Massachusetts, and he founded the band, the American pop band, the Starland Vocal Band. And he wrote this classic track, which gets a sort of a little intro here on Grooving with Graham quite regularly. It's one of my stings. So happy birthday to Bill, 80 today, a big one. And here is the Starland Vocal Band with their big hit, Afternoon Delight.

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0: You're grooving with Graham, playing tracks from across the decades on 88.5. We're Variety.

Go, that's the Scissor Sisters there, and They Can't Feel Like Dancing. That came out back in 2006, 20 years ago. Blimey. That again, that it seems like yesterday. Now, can you believe that it's 28 years ago today that Eddie Rabbit passed away at the age of 56. Of course, Eddie Rabbit, he could nearly fish it in my three in a row today, to be honest. Of course, he had big success when he wrote Only Which Way But Every Which Way But Loose, but best known for He Loves the Rainy Night. Haven't played that one for a long time, so we're going back to 1980, and in memory of Eddie, here it comes now.

Well, I can't say I love the rainy nights, but I do like that song from Eddie Rabbit there. And now we go back to Yorkshire and Bradford again, over in the UK. We've had several artists from Bradford and on this show today. And this chap, this wasn't a chart success in the UK, but got a lot of airplay. And he's also quite well known over here. His name's Richard Hawley, and he sang a song saying that the streets tonight are there. Sorry, tonight the streets are ours.

Here he goes, Richard Hawley, and tonight the streets are ours. I do like that song because I haven't played it for a very long time, and catching up with a few tracks I haven't played for a while today. Next, got another, well, somebody's birthday, yeah. Born in Toledo, this day 1931, was Teresa Brewer, who was very popular in the 50s and the 60s and had lots of hits during those eras. And I played her a few times on my 60s show on a Friday. Sadly passed away back in 2007 at the age of 76, but couldn't resist playing something from her. This one from 1956. Yes, we're going way back, and this is called A Tear Fell.

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10: It's time for Groovin' Graham's 3 in a row.

Hey, welcome back to Grooving with Graham here on 88.5, following our three in a row for this afternoon. And, well, they were a bit of a mixed bag there, and you're probably thinking, what's the connection? Well, I'm going to tell you now. The connection is a guy called Pete Wingfield, who was born this day in 1948 in a place called Liphook in Hampshire, just down the road from where I came from. So he's 78 today. He's played and performed with all manner as a keyboard player of artists through the 60s, 70s and into the 80s. Had 3 years playing keyboards on the road with the Hollies in the 70s, in fact, Pete. Anyway, he had one solo hit, and that was 18 with a Bullet, which we started off with there, which he wrote. Then he produced The Proclaimers with I'm Gonna Be 100 Miles, and, or 500 Miles. And he also wrote that one for Olivia Newton-John, Making a Good Thing Better. And as I say, wrote that specifically for her. That was amongst many of his successes. Prior to that, of course, we had a little bit of Santana. And the reason we had Santana was because when we were doing the Make-A-Wish on Sunday afternoon, Steve and myself, we said, he played a track that sounded like Santana, and it wasn't. I said, that's a good thing. I'll play Santana this week. And then Jimmy wandered in, and he said he liked Santana. So I thought we'll throw a little bit in. And talking to Make-A-Wish, don't forget, you can still donate. 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And if you do, your every donation goes into a draw for a barbecue. 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It's a Ziggy Elite Single Burner Barbecue, provided by Barbecues Galore and sponsored by our very good sponsors, Bendigo Bank. Sponsoring the so that to give away, and you can grab a raffle ticket if you go online, and the raffle stays open until the end of June. So don't forget, Make-A-Wish still running. Just go to the website, get all the info. Air Supply, half the band came from, nearly all the band came from Australia, one came from England. So let's have a little bit of them, shall we? When They Were Lost in Love.

suddenly realised I hadn't played anything from Air Supply for a while, so that was why they got to play this afternoon. Still got time if you want to make a request to send a text in on 0440 133 885. If not, I'll just keep playing the music that I like. And coming up is another birthday. Sadly, this gentleman's no longer with us, and we're going back a little bit in time now with our next track. Born in 1936 on this day in a place called Collingville in Mississippi, Jimmy Ruffin. Yes, one of the famous Ruffin family. Passed away back in 2014, but not before he'd had a lot of success out of the Motown stable in the 60s. This one being one of the biggest, and I have to say, a 60s classic. If you enjoy this sort of music, don't forget, I'm back here tomorrow between 3 and 5.

0: room is humming. Your head is spinning. 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How did they hear about you? 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
1: The name of the show here is Western
0: Oz. Oz, promoting original West Australian music since 2013. Pre-show, this is the Modern Wave from 7. Sandy and Will, Western Oz, Monday nights, 8 to 10 p.m. Plug in. We got your Perth.
2: 88.5. It's one of Groovin' with Graham's 80s super sounds.

we go. If you didn't know it already, that was, of course, Yazoo, as they were known. Alison Moyet and Vince Clarke from Erasure got together back in 1982 and took that as a hit right around the world. Only You. Global hit for them, as I say. And it was the only track they really put out that was successful. Another birthday now, and this gent's 71. Known as Steve, but Stephen E. Diggle, born in Manchester, up in the northwest of England there, guitarist and lead vocal with the, what do you call them? Well, a punk rock band, yeah, definitely punk rock band, the Buzzcocks. They were quite big in the late 70s over in the UK, the Buzzcocks. I know our production manager, Peter Gray, rates them, so he'll be pleased if he's listening to this one. So happy birthday to Steve from all of us here at 88.5. And here are the Buzzcocks. Ever fallen in love? Well, should have.

remember that when that one was out. I tell you, that takes me back in time. Crikey. As I say, I remember that one very well. 1978, crikey, 48 years ago. Blimey. And the Buzzcocks, never ever fallen in love. We'll calm things down now. A song written by Ian Tyson, recorded originally by Ian and Sylvia Tyson. But the Searchers had some success with this, but Neil Young had the chart success with Four Strong Winds right here on 88.5, where variety comes alive.

There it goes. Neil Young's version of Four Strong Winds. I think that's a first play here on 60s Sounds from the Valley. In fact, I'm pretty sure it is. We'll probably play it again one day. Another birthday now. And this lady is 80 today. Thelma Houston, born Thelma Jackson. Thelma Houston, born in Leyland in Mississippi. And happy birthday to her. She, as I say, is 80 today. And I did mention it earlier, and Jim has just come in and we mentioned it again. Don't forget, Make-A-Wish is still running here. 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Very good sponsors down there, and that's very good of them to do that. 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The weekend was successful without a doubt, and I'm pleased to say donations, raffle sales are still coming in, which is great stuff. Right, back to Thelma Houston, 80 today. What more can we say? From 1977, don't

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The lovely voice of the English singer Rumour there. And baby, come back to bed. We'll be playing that this time of the afternoon, eh? But, right, after that one, I've got time for another two or three tracks. This will liven things up. We'll have a little bit of Oasis.

There we go, a little bit of Oasis there. But, don't look back in anger. Right, final birthday of the day now, and I've met this chap actually. He's 83 today, born 1943 in Dagenham, just north London there, where the old Ford factory used to be. Fordists, they are still there actually. Call it a suburb of London. He was born Rick Westwood, better known as Rick West, lead guitarist with the band The Tremolos back in the 60s. And he took lead vocals on one track, and one track only, with The Tremolos. And we're going to play that one in a minute. But happy birthday to Rick. 83 today. Hope you're having a great day. Here's the track, Silence is Golden.

There you go, The Tremolos. What a great track that is. And if you enjoy that track, well, there's going to be more of that sort of thing tomorrow, trust me. And between 3 and 5, I'm here with 60 Sounds from the Valley. And as I say, there'll be more of that sort of music, The Tremolos. Right, hope you've enjoyed the show. I've enjoyed being here. Don't forget, Make A Wish is still open. Go to the website, 885fm.com.au. I'm going to hand you over to Jimmy. Make sure you stay tuned. Make sure you stay safe. I'm going to leave you with a little bit of Pussycat. Blue lights in my eyes.

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15: 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It is incredible. Where do the days and weeks go? We're ready on Thursday. It means we're here for Jimmy. We'll rock you between 5 and 7pm. All the biggest and the best rock and pop hits from the 70s, 80s, 90s and more coming your way over the next 2 hours. For the last 2 hours, we've been grooving with Graham as we do every Thursday from 3 to 5. Thanks, Grooving, for another great playlist and a great show presented. Graham back again as he does every Friday for his 60 Sounds from the Valley. It's all 60s music for 2 hours on a Friday from 3pm. Hope to have your company for the next few hours. At least don't touch a dial. Leave it locked on 88.5 FM in the words of Papa George. Love to get a request. 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You might have a special Mother's Day shout out for your special mum or stepmum. 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Let's start rocking right here on 88.5 FM's Jimmy Will Rock You.

0: we are walking on the sun. 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Nothing but sunshine at the moment in Perth. We're currently sitting at 21 degrees. We're getting down to 12 degrees tonight and a nice sunny top of 23 degrees for the last day of the working week for some. The weekend's looking pretty good. Nothing but sunshine and temperatures in the low 20s. 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
0: 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Let's keep rocking with a bit of Collective Soul and Shine. 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

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You are tuned to VCA 88.5 FM, where variety comes alive. Now, from the community files here, we've got Mother's Day coming up this weekend. I'm sure you're all aware of it now. But the Pink Sisters of Perth, who are all about courage, hope, confidence, strength and self-love, they're putting on an event at the Valley Social this Saturday from 10 a.m. to 1 p.m. The Valley Social is located at West Swan Road in Henley Brook. I'm sure you've been there. If you haven't, that's where it's located. All materials for making a card for Mother's Day. So, yeah, this is a fun, creative morning for kids to make mum smile. And so everything's great. Children, of course, are welcome. It's this Saturday at the Valley Social from 10 a.m. to 1 p.m, 9th of May at the Valley Social. It's the Kids Mother's Day card making. If you want any further details about this, give Liz a call. She'll fill you in. Don't you worry about that. 0402 591 194. That number for Liz again, 0402 591 194. And you can also follow the Pink Sisters in Perth on their socials as well. If you want any further details about the card making with the Pink Sisters this Saturday at the Valley Social, give me a call. Let's have a chat about it. 9297 1088. In the meantime, we're just going to keep going with the biggest and the best rock and pop hits from the 70s, 80s, 90s and more. 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
1: 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You heard Susie Q there. 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On this day in music history, the 7th of May 1977, it was Hotel California that went for 6 minutes and 8 seconds. It tops the Hot 100 on this day in 1977. And on 1977, now in 2026, we're going to play it right here on 88.5 FM's Jimmy Will Rock You.

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5: The main event this evening was a singer, songwriter and actress, even an artist. In rock, she was dubbed the Queen of Rock and Roll. She began her career in 1956 until 2021. She was born Anna May Bullock on the 26th of November 1939, but sadly, just on the 24th of May at the age of 83, she sadly passed away. Not before selling more than 150 million records. Born Anna May Bullock, we know her as Tina Turner. She's the main event on 88.5 FM's Jimmy Will Rock You.

Sean, Anna May Bullock. It's Tina Turner, the main event, the 2 for Thursday here on 88.5 FM's Jimmy Will Rock You. I can't believe it's approaching 5 years since we lost the late, great Tina Turner. 150 million records sold worldwide. Indeed, she's one of the great female artists of all time. We Don't Need Another Hero was from, of course, Mad Max, Beyond Thunderdome, and The Best from Tina Turner is probably the most popular one for her. Had to sneak that in. Great little main event for this evening. If you want to get a request in, want to do a shout-out for your mum, let me know. I'm here till 7 p.m. and you can get us on the phone, 92971088, or send us an SMS to 0440 133 885. That number again, 0440 133 885. 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Here's a bit of Faith No More. We're going to keep the biggest and the best rock and pop hits coming July from the studios of 88.5 FM. 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
5: 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You can find them on Facebook. They are behind the men's shed in Ellenbrook. They are located at 4 Transit Way. Verdon Vista Community Garden, helping them make it grow. If you want any further details about the community read that we've just read and you've heard, give us a call, 9297 1088. 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Freddie, Brian, Roger and John, take it away. 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
1: 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Got a couple of songs to finish off this evening's program, but locked and loaded in studio number one, real ready to go, is Narelle, and she'll take you right through 9pm with her program, Narelle's Night Mix. It's an A to Z of great music variety coming your way in all genres. She covers them, she'll play them, and she'll entertain you right through till 9pm this evening. The fun don't stop there. If you like your disco music, we've got it all ready for you. That takes you right through to midnight on your Thursday nights each and every week. So if you like your disco hits, give us a chance between 9 and midnight tonight. Big shout out to Freddie, who's listening at the moment. Freddie, of course, one half of Community Matters, as he would say. The 007 of 88.5 is locked and loaded and listening at the moment. And he joins his mate Benny every Wednesday between 12 and 2 for their program, as mentioned, Community Matters. Thanks, Freddie. Thanks for listening. Let's finish off with a couple of biggies. Here's a bit of Meatloaf. And he and I would do anything for love. It's 88.5 FM's Jimmy Will Rock You.

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1: Ah, that's Australian Crawl with Beautiful People, and you beautiful people have been wonderful. 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But for now, it's over to Narelle in Studio One with Narelle's Night Mix. 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

across the decades, across the genres. If you have a song request, 0440 133 885 is the number. And a big thank you to Jimmy. So if you've enjoyed the last 2 hours of music, make sure you tune in every Tuesday and Thursday evening from 5 till 7pm and catch Jimmy's two shows, Jimmy Rocks You and Jimmy Will Rock You, for all your favourite rock and pop hits across the decades. Tonight's show, we've got some interesting ones, not going to lie. Got some new music, which is exciting. And I think to kick things off, next, we've got Jet, Are You Gonna Be My Girl?

That's right. It's certainly not the end. It is just the beginning of Narelle's Night Mix for your Thursday evening, the 7th of May. Hope you're doing well. Hello. Welcome. I am Narelle. This is Narelle's Night Mix. Like I said, I hope you're doing well. Certainly not the end. Big show ahead. 2 hours of awesome tracks.

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Now, we aren't just on air 24/7. 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So please give us a follow, like or comment on a post. Help us with those social media algorithms so we can reach a wider audience. A lot of presenters have pages for their shows too, so go ahead and like and follow them as well. And I'd love it if you also gave Narelle's Night Mix a like on or follow on Facebook. That'd be great. Feel free to send your song requests, shout outs and interact with me there too. I'd love to hear from you. All right, if you'd like to request a song, send a shout out or make a suggestion for the show, the number is 0440 133 885. But for now, it's back to your Thursday night soundtrack with a little Innie Kamosi. Here comes the Hot Stepper.

Do you enjoy the music from that iconic era, the swinging 60s? Well, make sure you tune in between 3 and 5 every Friday afternoon for 60s Sounds in the Valley with me, Graham, right here on 88.

0: Yes. Do the Bartman. Yes, that is Narelle's Night Mix. I do have it all crazy. Having a little laugh at that song, actually. Yes, I played it. Little community read for you now. Are you a small business, a local organisation, or someone finally taking the leap into a brand new future or venture? 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All right, up next, new song. Giving you a language warning. It is from the new movie, The Devil Wears Prada. 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

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Benji, Shine Like Stars. 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
2: That's right, it has gone 8:01. We are halfway through the show, which means it is time for the show feature. And every week I like to take a trip down memory lane and look at the number one songs across the genres on a day from this year back in time. Well, today, I'm not doing that. I'm looking at what's happening today. Today, Thursday, the 7th of May, 2026, what are the number one songs? We've got Rain Me In, Sam Fender, and Olivia Dean is the number one UK song right now. The number one R&B song, Bruno Mars, I Just Might. The number one country song is Choosing Texas by Ella Langley. The number one alternative hit is called Doors by Noah Kahan, and the number one dance track is No Broke Boys by Disco Lines and Tinashe. And think about these songs, they're about 4.5-5 minutes long, so I'm not going to be able to play them all, but I'm going to get a good start anyway. I think we'll do the number one UK song right now because I know how popular Olivia Dean is at the moment, so let's play that one, Rain Me In.

0: Doors. Today's number one alternative hit by Noah Kahan. That wraps up our show feature tonight. It is now time for a community read.
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0: 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So let us know what's happening because we'd love to share your event for you. All right. It is 8:17. Plenty more music to come. If you have a song request, 0440-133-885 is the number. All right. A song from Alanis Morissette up next. Uninvited. This is Narelle and Narelle's Night Mix for you on your Thursday evening.

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I've got Rihanna, Nirvana, I think Christina Anu in there as well. But up next, John Farnham, You're the Voice.

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This is Darrell's Night Mix. Now, we're heading towards the end of the show. Probably got about 15 minutes to go. Your favourite disco hits follow tonight. So from 9 p.m. right on through until midnight, stick around. Lots of good, well, I should say great disco songs for you. And kicking things off tomorrow morning is Suzanne with Friday Vibes starting at 7 a.m. And Fridays are presenter-packed, full of great shows, great presenters. 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Now let's get back to the music. 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
1: I'd like to put a request on for Lizzie Mosby. 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

Christina Arnoux there with Party, which almost wraps up tonight's show. Now our night might be ending, but the music never stops. Stick around for disco hits from 9 o'clock right through until midnight tonight. Thanks so much for listening this evening. I hope you enjoy the show, and I look forward to joining you again next Thursday. Until then, here is Pink. Have a great week. Happy Mother's Day to all the mums or maternal mentors out there, I guess. Have a fabulous weekend. Hope you are taken care of and spoilt.

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0: 21, it's a pretty important number. 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

0: Hope you're loving the variety of music on your Friday morning. It's time to keep the Friday vibes flowing. 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
10: 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And for the next 2 hours, I'm hosting Friday Vibes, with all the upbeat tracks from the decades of the 90s, noughties, 10s and beyond, all guaranteed to put a pep in your step and get you fired up and energised for the last day of the working week. Woohoo! Thank God it's Friday! No themes, less chat, just great music. So text me on 0440 133 885. If you want a shout out, request a song, I can add it to my playlist. And as Jimmy always says, it can be our playlist. So there you go. And you can let me know what your plans are for the weekend. What's any catastrophes on the road? Or is it just smooth sailing into the weekend? You're listening to Friday Vibes with me, Suzanne, here on 88.5 FM, taking you up to 9 a.m., all proudly sponsored by IGA Woodlake Ellenbrook, Stratton, Maddington, Gosnells, and Acceleration Enterprises in Bayswater.

here. Let me hear you sing it. 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You know it's for real. 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Getting busy.

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2: 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Well, I hope you're well and truly awake. We have all the upbeat tracks from the 90s, noughties, 10s, all guaranteed to put a pep in your step, get you fired up and energised for the last day of this working week. It's the weekend around the corner, the weekend is knocking, and I hope everybody has wonderful plans. Whatever plans you are, I'm sure they're wonderful. Anyway, let's chat. As I say, no themes, just great music. Don't forget, you can text me on 0440133885. Want a shout out, request a song, let me know what's happening on the road. I'm here, you can entertain me as I entertain you. And Friday Vibes is proudly brought to you by sponsors, IGA, Ellenbrook, Stratton, Gosnells and Caulfield Fresh, as well as Acceleration Enterprises in Bayswater.

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2: 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And on with the music. As I say, all the upbeat tracks from the 90s, noughties, 10s and beyond. We'll guarantee to get you fired up and energised for the last day of the working week. As I say, text me on 0440 133885. You need a shout out, want to request a song, let me know what you're up to for the weekend. We're all here to be entertained as we entertain you.

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No better way to end the working week and start thinking about your weekend. 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
21: 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I get down tonight,